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What's up, Brian G? Rolling with you on a Tuesday. Lil Kim and 50 Cent, 4 minutes away. 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

0: Spokane's Hooptown 101.5. What's up, Brian G? Rolling with you on a Tuesday. Got your throwbacks on the way. Rihanna and Jay-Z, Umbrella, Notorious B.I.G., Hypnotize at Ice Cube. It was a good day. 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

0: Throwbacks, hip-hop, and R&B. What's up, Brian G? Rolling with you on a Tuesday. Got your throwbacks on the way. Got Dr. Dre and Snoop Dogg, Nothing But a G Thing. Next and Too Close. And Chris Brown, Jules Santana, and Run It. See, my grandma used to say, never let them see you sweat. But once they know what buttons to push, they gonna push them. Chris Brown, he let them see him sweat. They were dogging his new album, basically saying it all sounds the same. It's just meh. He came out last week and he defended that. He's gonna hit number 5 this week for a debut. Not necessarily the best. So he's back on Instagram talking about the critics because somebody said it was a real piece of you know what, his album. He basically said, look, I don't care what y'all talking about. He's like, I didn't make this for you. We're still doing what we do. Keeping my foot on your neck. We ain't stopping. We're going on tour. Got more stuff to come. He finished it up with, if you don't want to listen to my stuff, then go listen to Blank and Zara Larson or somebody. Now, she has been critical of him in the past, saying that's the one artist she would never have on her playlist because of the 2009 Chris Brown Rihanna stuff. So, Chris, never let them see you sweat, dog. They know that's your button. Now they're going to keep pushing it.
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0: drop that down, make it stand up. 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Staring through the grapevine, I'm hearing GIA certified.
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11: 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Let's go. Hoop Town.

Throwbacks, hip hop, and R&B. What's up, Brian G? Rolling with you on a Tuesday. Got throwbacks on the way. Got Joe, I Wanna Know. I Need Kamozi. Here comes the Hot Stepper. And in 3 minutes, Ja Rule and Ashanti Mesmer.

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What's up? 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

0: Spokane's Hooptown 101.5. What's up, Brian G? Roller with you on a Tuesday. Got Thovax on the way. Got Juvenile Back That Thing Up. Dr. Dre and Snoop Dogg the next episode. And Drake with Hotline Bling. Drake moved on to the next episode. Dropped not one, not two, three albums late last week. The numbers are insane. He has the most streams in a 24-hour period, obviously, because he's got like 42 tracks all dropping at once. And the list of people he took shots at, of course, Kendrick Lamar, LeBron James, J. Cole, A$AP Rocky, Rihanna through A$AP Rocky, DJ Khaled, Rick Ross, Dr. Dre, Pharrell, Jay-Z, Future, Metro Boomin, and people are still breaking it down because Drake doesn't like name check. You got to like get a decoder ring and decipher what he's trying to say. You can check out all three of Drake's albums, Iceman, Abidi, and Maid of Honor, streaming now on the iHeartRadio app.
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0: 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Staring through the grapevine, I'm hearing GIA certified.
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Nelly, hot in her. Dola White checking in on this Tuesday evening. Let's crash out. If you had a bad day, tap that red mic on your iHeartRadio app. Crash out with me. Got T.I. Denny.

Boomtown 101.5 Throwbacks, Hip Hop and R&B. T.I., Justin Timberlake, Dead and Gone. Dola White hanging with you on this Tuesday evening. I've got requests on the way for T-Pain and Akon, Bartender Plus, Janet Jackson, Anytime, Anyplace, coming up as well. Also, we'll play round one, a random ass trivia for no damn reason, for absolutely nothing. But right now, it is time to crash out. You're having a bad day.

0: throwbacks, hip-hop, and R&B. Who is this?
1: Alicia,
0: are you ready to play Random Ass Trivia for no damn reason, for absolutely nothing?
1: I am.
0: All right, here's how it works. I'm going to ask you a Random Ass Trivia question. If you get the answer wrong, you win absolutely nothing. However, you get the answer right, you also win absolutely nothing. Do you understand?
1: I do understand.
0: All right, Alicia, here's your question. According to Lil Wayne, the F is for what?
1: Finisher.
0: I'm sorry, no. Finisher is a great guess, but I'm looking for phenomenal, which is hilarious because, of course, phenomenal doesn't start with an F. But he didn't get that right, which means you won absolutely nothing. But it doesn't really matter. You wouldn't win anything anyway, so who really cares? Thank you for playing, Alicia.
1: Thank you.
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0: Throwbacks, hip-hop, and R&B. Chingy, right there. Dola White hanging with you on this Tuesday evening. I've got requests on the way for TLC, Waterfalls, plus Busta Rhymes, I Know What You Want, coming up as well. Also, I'll run down the top five songs on this date from 2011. 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
1: 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I hope you enjoy all of the nostalgic vibes and the funk, the R&B, the soul, and the hip-hop all fused together. This is a salute and a nod to the pioneers of the 70s and 80s that influenced me and inspired me and brought joy to my home. And I hope that you feel and receive the same. Lots of love. 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

101.5. Outkast, so fresh, so clean. I am Naomi Dolewhite. Coming up, we'll take it back to 2011. I'll run down the top five songs on this date from 2011. Plus, Flo Rida and T-Pain Low is on the way up to Ice Cube. You can do it.

0: 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Flo Rida and T-Pain, low. Dola White hanging with you on this Tuesday evening. I've got requests on the way for Aaliyah, Are You That Somebody? Plus Ja Rule, Put It On Me, coming up as well. But right now, we got to take a trip back in time to 2011. These are your top five songs on this date from 2011. And number five, Kanye, All of the Lights. Off of what? My second favorite Kanye album of all time? Beautiful Dark Twisted Fantasy? Anyway, number four, Jeremiah and 50, Down on Me. Number three, Chris Brown, Lil Wayne and them. Look at Me Now. Number two, Kelly Rowland and Lil Wayne. Lil Wayne was on fire. Motivation. And the number one song on this date from 2011, it actually came back in 2023 to be a pop hit 12 years after the fact. Miguel, Sure Thing, was your number one song on this date in 2011.
1: 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Who the F is you?
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Dolla White hanging with you. Let's crash out. 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

0: nowadays, everybody wanna talk like they got something to say, but nothing comes out when they move their lips, just a bunch of gibberish. 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
1: 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Dre and M, Forgot About Dre. Dola White hanging with you on this Tuesday evening. I've got requests on the way for Akon, Don't Matter, Bloods, Mary J. Blige, Real Love coming up as well. Also, we'll play round two of random ass trivia for no damn reason, for absolutely nothing. But right now, it is time to crash out. You're having a bad day. Get that up off your chest. Tap that red mic on your iHeartRadio app and crash out with me. 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
1: Jay, don't walk away.
0: Dola White hanging with you on this Tuesday evening. I've got requests on the way for Silk Freak Me, but right now it is time for round two of random-ass trivia for no damn reason, for absolutely nothing. 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

0: Spokane's Hooptown 101.5. Who is this?
1: Hey, it's T.
0: T, are you ready to play random ass trivia for no damn reason for absolutely nothing?
1: Yes.
0: All right, here's how it works. I'm going to ask you a random ass trivia question. If you get the answer wrong, you win absolutely nothing. However, you get the answer right, you also win absolutely nothing. Do you understand?
1: Yes.
0: All right, T, here's your question. Lil Wayne's Mrs. Officer features Bobby Valentino and what other Young Money rapper?
1: What's his name? I can't even think of him.
0: Not even going to take a guess, huh? The correct answer was Kid Kid. So you didn't get that right, which means you won absolutely nothing. But it doesn't really matter. You won away anything anyway, so who really cares? Thank you so much for playing, T.
1: Thanks.
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0: 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T.I., Rihanna, Live Your Life. Dola White hanging with you on this Tuesday evening. Got requests on the way for Destiny's Child, Say My Name. Plus, Fabulous and Tamia, NDU coming up as well. Also, we'll go back to 2011. I'll run down the top five songs on this date from 2011. But right now, I want to remind you, you have numerous chances to win $1,000 every weekday. Just got to lock in right here. Listen up for that keyword. 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I want to know what you would do with the money if you win, so hit me up and let me know. 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
1: I'm not going to even lie. If I won $1,000, I would really take it and go give my mom and dad something real nice. 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
0: Jonathan, that's very commendable of you, brother. Very nice. I hope you win. Keep hitting me up. 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And don't forget, you have another chance to win coming up tomorrow morning, so be here.
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0: Town 101.5, J-Lo and Ja Rule, I'm real. Dola White hanging with you on this Tuesday evening. I've got requests on the way for Pac and Dre, California Love, plus Nelly EI is on the way as well. Right now, we got to take a trip back in time to 2011. These were your top five songs on this date from 2011. And number five, off of my second favorite Kanye album of all time, My Beautiful Dark Twisted Fantasy, Kanye, All of the Lights. Number four, Jeremiah 50, Down on Me. Number three, Chris Brown, Lil Wayne and them, Look at Me Now. Number two, Kelly Rowland and Lil Wayne. Lil Wayne was on fire back then. Motivation was your number two song. And the number one song on this date in 2011, it actually came back 12 years later to be a huge pop hit thanks to TikTok. Your number one song on this date from 2011, Miguel, Sure Thing. There you go, your top five from 2011.
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0: swear that I need a new curl. 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
1: Is you gon' make it rain for these thunder thighs?
0: Yeah, I'm a 10 and a freak. 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

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Got Aegon and Snoop. I want to

0: throwbacks, hip-hop and R&B. Hey, kind of Snoop, I want to let you. Dolla White hanging with you on this Tuesday evening. Got requests out of the way for Chris Brown, Run It. Plus, Biggie, One More Chance coming up as well. Also, we'll play our final round of random-ass trivia for no damn reason, for absolutely nothing. But right now, it is time to crash out. If you're having a bad day, get that up off your chest. Tap that red mic on your iHeartRadio app and crash out with me. Quinjeria, what you crashing out about?
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0: Quinjeria, I'm with you. 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I think super slow drivers, like if they're driving ridiculously slow, like 20 to 30 miles under the speed limit, that's selfish to me because some of us got places we got to be. Anyway, keep crashing out. 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
2: 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I hope you enjoy all of the nostalgic vibes and the funk, the R&B, the soul, and the hip-hop all fused together. This is a salute and a nod to the pioneers of the 70s and 80s that influenced me and inspired me and brought joy to my home. And I hope that you feel and receive the same. Lots of love. Peace.
3: 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Who the F is you?
4: 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Who the F is that? It's a 9-1-0 number, so you know it.

0: Boomtown 101.5 throwbacks, hip-hop, and R&B. Who is this?
1: Tamil.
0: Tamil, are you ready to play random-ass trivia for no damn reason, for absolutely nothing?
1: Yeah.
0: All right, here's how it works. I'm going to ask you a random-ass trivia question. If you get the answer wrong, you win absolutely nothing. However, you get the answer right, you also win absolutely nothing. Do you understand?
1: That's cool.
0: All right, Tamil, here's your question. This song, released by the Youngbloods in 2003, made the A-Town Stomp famous.
1: I don't know.
0: Not even going to take a guess, Tamil. That's sad. The correct answer was Damn, featuring Lil Jon. So you didn't get that right.
1: Barely.
0: Which means you won absolutely nothing, but it doesn't really matter. You won't win anything anyway, so who really cares? Thank you so much for playing, Tamil.
1: All right.
2: 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And I hope that you feel and receive the same. Lots of love. Peace.
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Hooptown 101.5. Coming up in just a few minutes, got Usher with You Don't Have to Call. I'm Roxy Romeo. First, going to keep your late Tuesday night, early Wednesday morning going for you now with Boyz II Men. I'll Make Love to You.

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1: Back on your radio, Roxy Romeo checking in. 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And we are halfway there, baby. Yes. It is Wednesday, so definitely going to help get you over that hump. I got all your favorite throwbacks on the way for you, Nelly and Kelly Dilemma. Also, the Loonies, I got 5 on it, and Outkast with Hey Yeah. And I know that, you know, Wednesday is that struggle day, right? So if you need some help getting over that hump, we are always here for you. 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You can pull us up. And if you have us locked in to that number one preset spot, it makes it so much easier and so much faster. 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

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Genuine with Pony is coming up for you in just a few minutes. First, your girl Roxy Romeo. Time to work, work, work. Now we're Rihanna and Drake.

0: Throwback, hip hop and R&B, Hooptown 101.5. Coming up in just a few minutes, Eminem Lose Yourself is setting off more of your favorite throwbacks. Also got Next with Too Close. I'm Roxy Romeo, and this is All Bad. So Clarissa Shields has been banned from Most Valuable Promotions events after a heated altercation with fellow boxer Alicia Bumgarner. It happened at a private or in a private VIP section during MVP's MMA debut event. So these two ladies had ongoing online tension, and afterwards were exchanged. It got physical. MVP quickly released a statement saying, quote, effective immediately, Clarissa Shields is banned from all MVP events until further notice. There is a time and place for fighter tension and banter, but to physically attack a fellow athlete is unacceptable. They also thanked their security for acting quickly and praised Alicia for not escalating the situation. Alicia, however, has since spoken out, saying that the assault was unprovoked. She also said that she plans to handle the situation legally and professionally.
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1: Our Thank a Teacher contest, it is still going strong, and it is a great way for you to give back if you are in that giving spirit. 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

0: Uptown 101.5 Throwbacks, Hip Hop and R&B. Holding you down on your early Wednesday morning, I'm Roxy Romeo. Stay close. More of your favorite throwbacks are lined up with Black Street, No Diggity. Also going to do Mary JB Without You and 69 Boys Tootsie Roll and our Thank a Teacher contest in collaboration with Donors Choose. It is still going strong, but with a twist, all right? There are a ton of schools right here in this area, across the state, across the country that are in need, okay? Unfortunately, they don't get the funding they need to provide everything. 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I know the students, the teachers, the staff, the school would be eternally grateful. 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All right. So if you log on to iHeart.com, head over to our contest page, Thank a Teacher. You can search by city, by state, by zip code, and you can see exactly what each school is in need of.
1: 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Lots of love. Peace.
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2: Yeah. You know what? I like the playoffs. No diggity, no doubt. 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

0: Hooptown 101.5, throwbacks, hip-hop and R&B. Stay close to that radio. I'm Roxy Romeo. Kicking off more of your favorite throwbacks with Mark Morrison, Return of the Mac. Also got Sean Kingston with Beautiful Girls. So hantavirus is making more and more headlines. A new study examined a 55-year-old man who survived a severe hantavirus almost 6 years ago. So obviously it's not new, but it is getting worse. Although the virus is undetectable in his blood and urine, it is still detectable in his semen. So this study's findings suggest that hantavirus could be transmitted sexually for possibly up to 71 months. Now, they are stressing that this is just a possibility. They need to do more research, but definitely a scary notion.
1: Hey, it's Maya here. Check out my brand new album, Retrospect, the 10th studio album, through my independent label, Planet Nine. I hope you enjoy all of the nostalgic vibes and the funk, the R&B, the soul, and the hip-hop all fused together. This is a salute and a nod to the pioneers of the 70s and 80s that influenced me and inspired me and brought joy to my home. And I hope that you feel and receive the same. Lots of love. Peace.
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1: I'm Roxy Romeo, holding you down, helping you over that early morning Wednesday hump with more of your favorite throwbacks. I got Darvel and Ashanti always on time. Also, SWV right here, an Outkast with So Fresh, So Clean. And yes, we want to send you on probably a much-needed vacay, right? When was the last time that you really had some time, a break from all the hustle and bustle? Well, we want to help make that happen for you and send you on a five-day Caribbean cruise. You plus three. Cruise for four, so, you know, think about who you want to take. Maybe it's the family, maybe it's your besties, all right? But before this opportunity dissolves, go enter on our contest page right now, okay? iHeart.com. Good luck.
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0: 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That is on the other side for you. Plus, I got Ice Cube with You Can Do It. So Russell Simmons is speaking out after his name appeared in the Epstein files. He was a guest on a podcast, and he denied having any real connection to Epstein. Take a listen.
1: My name is in the Epstein files because a Ugandan model wanted to give me her Bible. I don't know how that ended up in the files, but it was somebody wrote somebody, she's looking to give Russell Simmons her Bible. Mm. And the second thing is that Deepak Chopra asked Jeffrey Epstein, did he want to go to my house when Deepak was being honored for my art foundation? Mm. That's f***ing it.
0: So there you have it. According to Russell Simmons, he does not know Jeffrey Epstein, doesn't recall ever meeting him.
2: 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Who the F is you?
3: Ring, ring. Who the f*** is that? It's a now and no number, so you know what it's at. Ha! Who the f*** is you? Who the f*** is you? Who the f*** is you? I do.

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0: 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Whether it's trips, tickets, or treating yourself, we got you. 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Yes, oh.

0: 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Keeping you rolling through your Wednesday morning, Roxy Romeo. Stay close. Coming up on the flip side for you, I got DJ Cool, Let Me Clear My Throat, setting off more of your favorite throwbacks. Also, T-Pain Bartender and Salt and Pepper and Vogue with What a Man. So, I don't know if you saw this video, but there is a Louisiana man, Marshawn Camise. He spoke at a council meeting of some sort and spoke against the redistricting maps, which, you know, has been making national headlines, specifically in Louisiana. And he spoke so well. He made so many valid points, so clear that the video went viral, and he has gotten so much support from people to actually run for office. So now it might actually happen. He is truly thinking about it. He's even gotten to a point where he has spoken to Bernie Sanders. Make sure you head over to our Black Information Network, BINnews.com. If you have not seen this video, if you have not seen this man, the speech that he gave, it is posted there for you to check out, and you can learn more about him. But I think he might have a future in politics. I'm just saying.
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0: Shaped like a number eight. 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Act tough, get your mans. Vivienne's is on Chanel pearls. 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Waiting for the right time. Staring through the grapevine, I'm hearing GIA certified.
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5 throwbacks, hip-hop and R&B. New York City, they are about to have a serious lawsuit on their hands. I'll tell you what's going on after Fat Joe and Ashanti. What's love next? I'm Roxy Romeo. First, here's Tupac now with Changes. Turn it up.

0: Hot 101.5. Keeping you rolling the early Wednesday morning, I'm Roxy Romeo. Get ready for Naughty by Nature Hip Hop Array. Coming up on the flip side, that's setting off more of your favorite throwbacks. Also got Lil Jon, Snap Your Fingers. So yes, New York City is about to be hit with a serious lawsuit. So a 56-year-old woman parked her car in Manhattan, stepped out, and fell into an open manhole. A fire safety director, Carlton Wood, saw it all happen. He said, quote, I saw her step out and close the door. She took one step forward and fell straight through the manhole, just disappeared into the ground. Police were called and found the woman unresponsive about 10 feet down. Wood did tell police that after she fell, she was responsive, screaming, I'm dying, over and over. She was begging for help. Wood and another man tried to pull her out, but she was too far down to reach. Once the paramedics arrived, they rushed her to the hospital, where sadly, she was pronounced dead. The utility company is investigating why the manhole was even open, and it is not clear how long the manhole was uncovered or why the woman even parked there. The store she parked in front of was closed at that time of night, and there were no open bars nearby. Prayers and condolences to this woman's family. May she rest in peace, but this is just a crazy situation.
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0: mama can't stand us. 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

0: Hooptown 101.5 Throwbacks, Hip Hop, and R&B. Holding you down on your early Wednesday morning. You're rocking out with your girl, Roxy Romeo. Coming up in just a few minutes, I got you covered with more of your favorite throwbacks. 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Oldie B, Got Your Money, and Usher with You Remind Me. 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
1: 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Lots of love. Peace.
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0: nowadays, everybody wanna talk like they got something to say, but nothing comes out when they move their lips, just a bunch of gibberish. 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

0: 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Coming up in just a few minutes, Chris Brown with Run It is setting off more of your favorite throwbacks. Also, Jay-Z, Can I Get A? I'm Roxy Romeo. And Suge Knight. Apparently, he plans to drop a memoir about the drive-by shooting that killed Tupac, and he plans to name names. A 352-page project that will detail the exact timeline surrounding the assassination. So, the book is called Your Pain is My Joy. It is set to be released on August 4th. It is being released just 6 days before Keefe D is set to take the stand for trial for Pac's murder. Suge was driving when Pac was killed. Keefe D's lawyer said that the book will have zero impact on their strategy or jury selection. He does not believe that Suge will even be called because his story about that night has changed so many times. Well, we will see if that is true, but I have a feeling that a lot of people are going to want to get their hands on that book.
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1: Get ready to work it with Missy. 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I'm Roxy Romeo, and after that, I'll tell you how to work your way to an extra $1,000. 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

Ladies, do your thing. 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

0: Motown 101.5 Throwbacks, Hip Hop and R&B. Holding you down on your early Wednesday, I'm Roxy Romeo. Good morning, good morning, good morning to you. Hope you are enjoying your weekend. Welcome if you are just tuning in. Of course, you know I am here. I got your early morning soundtrack lined up to wake you up and get your workday going. So grab your coffee, grab your tea. Ice Cube is on the way with It Was a Good Day. Mariah Carey, We Belong Together. And Digital Underground with The Humpty Dance. And we are back at it today with more chances for you to get paid $1,000. All right. And I know that I could use that money. I'm sure you could too, all right? 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So make sure that you go extra, extra hard, all right? 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

0: Hopetown 101.5 Throwbacks, hip hop and R&B. I'm Roxy Romeo, holding you down on your early Wednesday. Thank you so much for waking up with me, for spending a little time getting your day started. I appreciate you. And stick around because I do have more of your favorite throwbacks lined up to keep your morning going. Usher Nice and Slow. Also, Ja Rule and Ashanti with Mesmerize. And New York Times, a new poll. They just put out the results. It shows that Donald Trump's approval rating has crashed to an all-time low. It was released on Monday, showing a 37% approval rating, 59% disapprove. According to this survey, women, younger voters, Black voters, and Hispanic voters reported some of the strongest disapproval numbers. The poll also pointed to growing frustration over the administration's handling of the war in Iran. 64% of respondents said entering the conflict was the wrong decision, while only 30% said it was the right move. Most voters also said that they do not believe the war effort will ultimately be worth the financial cost. Economic concerns are the biggest issue for voters. He still has the approval of the majority of Republicans, but even those numbers are slowly starting to slip. And that is why it's election time. It's campaign time. And these elections could not be more important. So make sure that you exercise your right to vote. Let your voice be heard. Get out and vote.
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0: 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Big Boys Big Neighborhood. Boy. Once again, thank you for being in the neighborhood. We got a whole lot more show coming up for you, yep. So do continue to hang out with us. Man, the White House uses Drake Iceman art.
1: God. Yeah.
0: Crazy. Bro, have you...
2: Yeah.
0: And this is the official social media platform that we're talking about, and the official White House website as well.
1: Right. Yes, dog.
0: Where they have the Iceman logo, and it's dangling. One of them I saw had MAGA.
3: Right.
1: Yes.
0: Yeah, all iced out and everything. Yeah.
1: Right. Not only that, they put out a TikTok video of like a collage of like Donald Trump in like cold weather in the ice and people getting arrested.
0: Yeah,
1: and
0: they used the outro, tackling people in the snow.
1: And they used the outro to make them know one song out of Iceman album, which is very
2: I don't want my president to be trolling. He's such a troller. I'm I don't want to, you know, I don't want the president to be trolling. That. It's our president. Are we not American?
0: Right.
2: Come on, dude.
0: Man, just let it out, bro. Yeah, we know that somebody hears that.
3: Right.
0: You know what I'm saying? Like,
3: that's insane.
0: No way in the world it could be like a neighborhood of 10 or 11 and one of us hears it.
2: It's our president. I want him to be trolling. Right. Want to do things right.
0: We'll talk to him. You said my president. Talk. Go, call him.
1: Tell our president.
0: Right. Call him.
2: He doesn't pick up my calls. Joe Rogan's calls he does.
0: Right. That's what happens after you vote for him. That's then he abandons you. That's what happens.
3: He's
0: I will vote for Donald Trump.
2: Yeah, man.
0: I saw you in the video.
2: I saw you in the video.
0: Hey, man, but
2: that's hilarious.
0: You know it's not him. He got somebody over there that's young.
1: Yeah.
3: Some Gen Z-er over there.
0: That knows what's going down. But I saw the video, and if you see the video, man, for those that follow him, it's probably great. But it's so disrespectful.
3: Yeah.
0: And it's crazy that it comes from the administration.
3: It's embarrassing. Like, we are that country. We are, like, getting looked at from other countries. Like, oh, my God, that's happening over there?
0: Man, it's wild, man. Ugh. But they use Drake Iceman art.
3: Drake better say something.
0: Yeah, he ain't going to say nothing. Look at it. This is what he said right here, man. I got it.
2: Drake!
0: That was Soulja Boy saying, Drake, you gotta speak up. Drake is Canadian.
3: Yeah, that is true.
0: Direct quote. He's like, I'm not getting into your affairs. And also, man, Shaquille O'Neal was recently at a graduation ceremony where he graduated from LSU, right?
1: Mm-hmm. Yeah.
0: And they introduced him, not just as Shaquille O'Neal, but Shaquille, I hate Charles Barkley O'Neal. Officially.
3: That's hilarious.
0: Yeah.
2: The beef is real.
0: Yeah, officially.
1: I love how they're always just throwing jabs at each other back and forth. Shaq is like never, and he's like just a big jokester, bro.
3: Honestly,
1: like
3: iconic.
1: Big ass kid.
0: Yeah, man. He's probably like, I got you, bro. And also, man, there's a dad that told his daughter, you know, dump him over a flat tire.
3: Yes. Yeah, so man. It was this girl posted the screenshots of her telling her, like, hey, what do I do? I just got a flat tire. And her dad's basically saying, like, oh, you know, like, are you with your boy? You're a man, you know?
0: Yeah.
3: And she was like, yeah. And he was like, well, first of all, first step, dump him because he can't, like, if you're asking me for advice on how to change a tire, like,
0: that he's over there, like, hey, text your dad.
3: Yeah.
0: But I'm going to tell you, in his defense, probably not. Now, I know how to change a tire, do all that, right?
3: Mm-hmm.
0: But these tires now, certain things are hooked up to them different now. It's ridiculous.
1: A lot of people don't know that to change a tire, some of them have locks.
3: Mm. Yeah.
0: Yeah. Oh, yeah.
1: Yeah.
0: And sometimes they put that in your glove compartment, so just look in there, too.
2: Yeah.
0: But we'll talk about it. All right. Y'all continue to hang with us in the neighborhood. Big Boys Neighborhood.

0: office.
1: Hello, I was wondering if I could speak to someone about a situation that happened with my son.
0: Okay.
1: My son went to a tattoo parlor, and my son is only 11 years of age, and the tattoo parlor tattooed my son's whole back.
0: Oh, my goodness.
1: Yes, ma'am. And I know that this has to be against the law, but I'm not going down there to fight this, man. I already got fake teeth in my mouth now from an incident that happened where I got kicked right in my mouth.
0: Hold on just a moment.
2: Hello?
1: Yes, sir.
2: What did they do? Tattooed 11-year-old?
1: These tattooed my son's back. Are you familiar with a rap artist by the name of 50 Cent?
2: Mm-hmm.
1: That's his tattoo. He has a 50 Cent on the back of his back from his shoulder blade down to his waist. And then on his stomach, there's four G's on his stomach. It says G-G-G-G, and then it has slash unit.
3: G-G-G-G-G-Unit.
0: What?
1: I know that this tattoo has to be at least 10 to 12 inches.
2: Oh, my God.
1: I cannot fathom.
2: Okay, don't worry about it. I'm sure it can be fixed.
1: But it's like, if I can't do it, homie, it can't be done.
2: That's not true. I'm a dad, too. I mean, don't beat yourself up on
1: this,
2: okay?
1: The tattoo part of the guy was like, you know what, if I'm not your son's father, you got to raise your own kids.
2: We'll take care.
1: I've been ridiculed my whole life. This isn't a get rich or die trying situation. For somebody to put a 5 and a 0 of 50 Cent on his back and G unit on his stomach.
2: Don't worry.
1: And I'm sorry. Sir, I just.
2: Photographs of him.
1: I will. I'm going to get the promo picture and everything. I'm going to make sure I take a picture.
2: Yeah, you know, there's plastic surgeons that can remove this stuff.
1: It's going to be something real extensive, though. I mean, they probably going to have to really pull out a magic stick for this one.
2: Yeah, they can.
1: Thank you so much.
2: Okay, sir.
1: Okay. I'll see you up in the club.
4: 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Phone taps on the tens. 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
4: These joints are back. Throwbacks. Oops.

0: Throwbacks, Hooptown 101.5. Big Boy Neighborhood, Luigi is up in here, man. This could be the end of a saga.
1: Yeah, it could be the end of this iconic jingle for like the last three decades. If you've ever watched TV or radio, you've heard this jingle.

0: iconic. It's so cheesy. Man. It's so corny.
1: The little so
0: kids,
1: catchy.
0: The little kids playing the band, the big instruments.
2: I think it's great.
3: Oh, man.
0: It's a good cause, right? But now, somebody who actually donated it, a man from California, is suing the company. Yeah. And this is why.
3: Oh, my God.
4: A Superior Court judge in California says a Superior Court judge in California says a Cars for Kids jingle must stop being broadcast in the state. Finding the nonprofit has been violating California's false advertising laws. Listen. The ruling stems from a lawsuit filed by a Southern California man who says he donated a car after hearing the ad on the radio. He believed the proceeds would go to help children in need. But his attorney says that's not where the money has actually been going. Ooh. The judge ruling Cars for Kids has misled donors by implying the funds go to support needy children.
0: Yeah.
4: But that most of the money actually goes to Orthodox Jewish programs in New York, New Jersey, and the Middle East. The court finding the money is spent on sending teenagers to Israel and a $16 million building there. The judge ordering Cars for Kids to pay the victim $250, the fair market value for his non-working car.
1: Damn.
5: Wow.
1: Hey, man, that whole time, I literally thought that if you trade, you know, not trade, if you give your car as a donation, that it helped kids.
0: Yeah.
1: And I guess it did help kids.
0: But just a specific group.

0: And now there's a $16 million building in Israel. Like,
1: yeah.
0: Honestly, Doc, when I thought that, I'm like, okay, donate the money. Maybe they're like, fix the cars up and then donate them to kids who need cars. Or, that was my thought always growing up. But then I was like, well, maybe they go through charities and you know, spread it around and feed some kids. Yeah. I don't know. I don't know what I was thinking. That was
1: my man exposed it and they gave him $250.
2: Yeah, that is wild. $250.
0: But that's just the beginning, like, bro.
1: That's not even gas for a month.
0: Wow. Am I hitting like, what kind of car do you donate?
1: Yeah. And he did that out of his, you know, the kindness of his heart.
0: Yeah, 1,000%. So now they're saying like, okay, this opened up like a can of worms for a lot of companies to kind of go in and see if they're really falsifying this advertisement is how they're doing it and deceiving people to making them donate
1: There's
0: money.
1: There's so many charities, man, that you donate to and sometimes is pennies on a dollar.
0: Yeah.
1: You know what I'm saying? Yeah. It'll go to, you know, salaries and all this red tape and everything,
0: crazy,
1: man.
0: Bro. Yeah. But yeah, that's just one lawsuit. There's another class action lawsuit that's going up against it also.
1: Against cars.
0: You got to figure for the last 30 years, they've been collecting cars and donating. People have been donating money. So
1: yeah, man.
0: Who knows how many people jump on board.
1: It's like I've known that for like, if not my entire life, for a very long time.
0: Yeah, Doug.
1: Oh, well, there it is.
0: We'll see what happens.
1: Yeah, darkness to light.
0: Yeah.
1: Whatever you do, it's going to get exposed.
2: Literally.
1: Y'all continue to hang with us in the neighborhood, big boy neighborhood.
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0: in the neighborhood, Mighty to the party. What you got?
1: Big Lotto. Hello. Mama. Well, that's what she calls herself, Big Mama.
2: Yeah.
1: That's what I tell myself when I eat a lot of food and I'm bloated.
2: But she got it now.
3: You know?
1: Yeah, she Mama. Mama. And 21 Savage, obviously being her guy, she recently posted this video, and it's like her of like going through the process when she found out that she was pregnant, and she dropped the date of when she's dropping her album. The caption was Big Mama 529, and the video is so cute. Like, it's like the beginning, it's of her telling her sister, and she was so surprised. I mean, you gotta listen
0: about
1: to
0: the
1: it.
0: Pregnancy.
1: Yes.
2: All right, Jesus.
4: You gotta listen. It doesn't feel real, does it?
0: So that's her telling her sister,
1: her younger sister, that revealing she's pregnant. And she's like, oh, it's crazy, you know? Mm-hmm. I remember when my sister told me, because my sister was really young. She was like 18. Like, I was a freshman, and she had just graduated, I think. And it was just like, I couldn't believe that.
0: Tell you before she told your parents?
1: No, she told my parents first. I was like, that's crazy. That's kind of fake. Yeah. But
0: really, though?
1: A little bit. Yeah. I don't know. I kind of wish my sister would.
0: Don't tell your mom and dad.
2: Yeah.
1: Tell me first.
0: Tell your little sister.
1: Right, not that I can't handle it. Exactly. Right? Yeah. But then
0: that's
1: the video
0: go and tell your parents anyway.
1: Yeah. Yeah. Then the video goes on, and it's just like her explaining how she was kind of scared.
5: I was already thinking about naming my album Big Mama, and then I found out about you, and it just everything fell into place. And it's so crazy because I thought this was going to hinder me. Like, I was worried about making this album sober and being tired and just exhausted as my body went through all these changes.
0: I was darn exhausted, isn't it? That, like, slowed me down. Did you say making this album sober?
1: I'm pretty sure, like, you know, every once in a while, maybe she'd have a shot or
0: little
1: something
0: studio,
1: like that.
0: Little get down, loosen up.
1: A lot of rappers are known to doing that. So it's like, she had to be sober during this whole journey. I mean, and then the exhaustion of, like, having to go in the studio and work. Like, honestly, shout out to Lotto.
0: I ain't mad at
1: her. She also did recently announce that she's going to be retiring after she drops the album. So I'm like, because at the end of the video, she's like, I'm never going back to work. Like, I'm going to stay with my baby forever.
0: Oh,
1: like,
0: geez. Retirements and everything.
1: I'm also like, you just started, Lotto. Like, like, what?
0: And then what?
1: Yeah, like 21 got it like that.
0: Yeah, I know. That's what I'm saying.
1: 21.
0: Yeah, we're going to get down to 2019, all that money will increase. You know, by 10, you should just be savage.
1: Right. Not 21 anymore.
2: That's hilarious.
0: So is she close?
1: I mean, they're saying that they think that she gave birth already, but in the end of that clip, it just kind of showed her like being on the last day, like, or the last week, you know, like she's like, this is going to be my last video.
0: Coming.
1: Yeah. Like, either she already had the baby or the baby's coming.
0: Can you see, in the video, you could tell.
1: You can see her belly. You know,
0: so she's giving birth to a new album and a baby.
1: Yes, exactly.
0: Congratulations to you, Big Mama.
1: Yes, sir.
0: Welcome to you to hang with us in the neighborhood, Big Boys Neighborhood.

0: 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Big Boy Neighborhood, Jesus Sepulveda's up in here. Jesus, hang loose. What you got?
1: Oh, man, I really want to break down some of these responses that Drake had for Kendrick.
0: Drake? Yeah. You want to break it down?
1: Yeah, I want to break it down. Yeah. I want you guys to all hear it and see that he really, like, cook Kendrick in these bars, or is it just kind of like simple jazz?
0: And you want to break it down.
1: Yeah, let's break it down. We got to listen to this.
0: You sure somebody else didn't do the work and you just went and got it and we're playing it? All right.

0: pretty much direct, right?
1: Yeah, really direct. But I think
0: that was broken down very well.
1: Yeah. I just don't know if these punches are actual punches, that they don't sting. They're just little baby jabs. I mean, I still, when I hear it back to back like that, I like Kendrick's like songs way better when the tone, the energy, it's just, it doesn't hit.
0: Yeah, but it's definitely, and I love when you said you did it.
1: Yeah.
0: You didn't do that work, but you presented it to us like it was your own.
1: Yeah.
2: Why do I feel like Kendrick laughing somewhere out there? I don't know why. Like, I'm just like, dude, this is, he took too long to respond. I don't care. Like, and I'm a Drake fan. Like, I literally listened to all three albums. I can tell you which one I liked the most. I liked Iceman is Cool. My favorite was Habibti, but I just feel like it's just not, you know, like, why would you respond? Take so long to respond. To me, it's not.
1: Yeah,
2: you know?
1: I mean, if I was Kendrick, honestly, I would hear this and it wouldn't make me want to go to the booth to respond.
0: Right.
1: It would be one of those, like, really? That was it? Oh, I'm good. I'm back to living my life, you know? Like, I don't know. I don't think it was enough.
0: All right, but do continue to hang on with us, man. Big boy.
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2: Regulators. We regulate any stealing of his property. 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

0: 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Big Boy's Big Neighborhood, boy. Jesus Sepulveda's up in here. Jesus, hang loose, my brethren.
1: Oh, man. I feel like parking lots is like the most like tension place ever, right? Because you're trying to find a spot. You're going in circles and circles, and then you see one, and you get angry if somebody takes your spot, right?
2: Right.
1: Well, there was this video that I saw. This guy took this girl's spot. She gets mad and throws a cart at him. It gets crazy. Oh, they start having there a little tussle, a little fight.
3: Whoa.
4: No.
3: You're going to come stay for this. You're
0: going to
3: come pay for this.
0: Oh, my God. She pushed the cart into
1: his car, and I think it was going to hit. So now he's blocking her with two cars. One in the front, one in the back. She can reverse.
3: No. You got to do something about this, okay?
5: I'm so sorry.
0: Oh, she apologized?
5: I'm sorry
3: I'm not overreacting. You need to give me your insurance information. This is not okay. This is not okay. No.
5: Hey.
3: I got your license plate.
0: Okay.
3: She was trying to leave.
1: She's trying to move. It's like, dude, you hit him.
0: Hey, man.
1: Dude, she got frustrated and hit him.
0: And then but you know what? That's when you realize, like, you got to record.
1: Yes. Yeah.
0: Because it would have been my word against his
1: Exactly,
0: She, oh, my God. She was if you're apologizing, then you know you messed up.
1: For sure. Well, you can tell because in the video, she pushed her, not thinking it was going to go all the way through, and then it hit, and she reacted like, ran back in her car and just trying to reverse.
2: Oh, my God.
1: So, yeah, I mean, I've been there where I, like, have thrown the cart.
2: I would
1: hit a car. Yeah. I was just throwing, like, out of frustration.
2: Oh,
1: and I would hit another car.
0: You got a lot of anger issues. Issues that come out sometimes you just say something like, this dude got anger issues.
2: This is why mental health matters, I think. Like, you gotta control your emotions.
1: I try to control
2: it. People be crashing out in public.
1: Yeah,
2: like the lady.
1: I mean, there's things that, like, I mean, I wasn't recently, like, I was in the wrong for this, like, 2 days ago. Like, I parked at the spot and it was free if you go to this dispensary and the parking is free. So I was like, I'm going here. And he was like, okay, you better go in there. Because I'm looking, I'm gonna go in there. I didn't go in there.
0: Mm.
1: I went around and I just went to go do like a spot, an open mic or whatever. And then I came back and he got angry. He parked his car behind mine to block me in. And I was like, this guy. And
0: he's like, flight security.
1: I went in there and you weren't in there. You're a liar. And I'm just like, dude. But I didn't like the fact that he came at me, even though I'm in the wrong. Yes.
0: Right. Yeah.
1: But I still got upset with the tone and the aggressiveness.
2: Oh,
1: I'm like,
0: hey, man, I know when security do certain things, right? And people say, man, you're doing your job too well.
1: Yeah. Exactly.
0: And I'm like, is that a bad thing?
1: That's literally me right now.
0: That's just like Mariana doing a story, and I'm like, you do your job too well.
2: Yeah.
0: I'm like, yeah, you sure do your job too well.
1: That's
0: DJ Quest, you do your job too well.
2: That's
0: you
2: what know what I'm saying?
0: You do. Oh, man, you doing your job too well.
2: Care too much.
0: Or rent a cop. Like, all right, there it is.
1: Call me
0: what you
1: man.
0: Want. So did he back away from you?
1: Yeah, he did after I paid the spot. I was like, here's $20, leave me alone.
0: That's all you had to do.
1: I know, and I was arguing. I was like, dude, I'm in the wrong here. I know. Thank you. I don't know why I think this way.
0: I'm gonna start calling you Jaren.
1: Appreciate
0: just take the J from Jesus. Just
1: I'll
0: call
1: take
0: you Jaren.
1: You're
0: Karen like.
1: I have Karen tendencies. Yes.
0: Yeah, man.
2: You just need the Bob.
0: Do you continue to hang out with us in the neighborhood, man. Dad says dump him over flat tire.
2: Yes, this girl posted the screenshots, and honestly, I feel like it's kind of valid.
0: That,
2: like,
0: if a man can't change a tire,
2: I don't know. Me personally, I want him to have road assistance. So
0: right.
2: But
0: I don't
2: also
0: know what
2: change
0: I want.
2: A tire.
0: You know?
1: I don't know what I want.
0: If we can't call someone, we will.
2: Yeah.
0: If not, you change.
2: Right.
0: Y'all continue to hang with us in the neighborhood, Big Boy neighborhood.

0: How may I help you?
1: Hi, how you doing, ma'am? It's Luther Lufe from Happy Hearts, making sure. Hearts smile one at a time.
0: Mm-hmm.
1: Are you familiar with Happy Hearts?
0: No.
1: Well, what I do is I do impressions. It's called Who's in the Neighborhood. And every time I ring the doorbell, okay. There'll be, you know, like, so it a ding dong. And then, you know, the crowd will say, who's in the neighborhood? Then I'll come right into character.
0: Mm-hmm.
1: Now you got to say who's in the neighborhood. Are you ready?
0: Who's in the neighborhood?
2: Ew. Hey, Mick, is that Apollo Creed over there?
1: Do you know who that is?
0: Yes.
1: Who is it?
0: Sylvester Stallone. Who's in the neighborhood?
3: Hello.
0: Hello.
3: I want to make a change for once in my life.
1: Do you know who that is?
0: Michael Jackson.
1: You know what I'm going to do? I'll just come down. I'll bring my karaoke machine, and I'll give you guys an audition right there.
0: Hold on just one moment.
1: Okay.
0: If you'd like to send us something telling us your intentions and then we could schedule something with you, that would be great.
1: Okay, did she tell you about the actual show that I do? Because I just was on the phone with her.
0: Yes.
1: Which one did she tell you?
0: I think the Who's in the Neighborhood she thought was funny.
1: Can you just say Who's in the Neighborhood?
0: Actually, I really have to go, but if you just go ahead and send your letter.
2: Okay, so all I got to do is send the letter, right?
0: Right.
2: And who do I send this letter to?
0: The administrator.
2: Do you know who this is?
0: I do.
2: Who is it?
0: Arnold Schwarzenegger
2: is now in your neighborhood, so get down! I mean, I'm out.
0: That was good.
3: Well, you know, let me tell you something. Now, Arnold Schwarzenegger, you gotta get going, girl. Where you gotta go? You don't have enough time to talk to Chris Rock.
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0: girl posted the screenshots, and honestly, I feel like it's kind of valid.
1: That,
0: like,
1: if a man can't change a tire?
0: Yeah, like, I don't know. Me, personally, I you know, but I also want to have road assistance, so.
1: Right.
0: But
1: I don't
0: also
1: know what
0: change
1: I want.
0: A tire.
2: You know, I don't know what I want.
1: If we can't call someone, we will.
0: Yeah.
1: If not, you change it. Y'all continue to hang with us in the neighborhood. Big Boys Neighborhood.

0: texting her dad because she got a flat tire. And she's like, hey, can you walk me through how to change a tire? And her dad's like, are you with Jason? And I'm guessing Jason's her boyfriend. And she responds back and she says, yeah, he said he's never changed a tire before. Just walk me through it. And her dad responds back saying, okay, step one, break up with Jason.
1: Mm-hmm.
0: And I'm like, bro, that's kind of valid. Like, first of all, if you don't know how to change a tire, you should be on the phone with her dad trying to learn how to change
2: a tire. He's not going to make that
0: anything,
2: call.
0: He's not going to make anything. That call.
2: If I was Jason, for one, I know how to change a tire.
0: Right, right.
2: But it's a new day. A lot of people are not doing that. You
0: and
2: know what I'm saying?
0: I've noticed that,
2: but
0: big.
2: I wouldn't have my girl call her dad.
0: Yeah.
2: I would call one of the homies or try to get some kind of assistance first.
0: Right.
2: I call AAA or something.
0: Yeah.
2: She was like, sure. I call my dad. Like, No. Don't call your dad. You know how to change a tire?
1: Yes.
2: Hey, so you know how to change a tire?
0: Yeah. What happened?
1: I learned later in life to change a tire.
0: Later?
1: I didn't learn like young. I was like, I just
2: had buckets.
1: Over 18.
2: So
1: sure.
2: I was young. I had horrible cars,
1: yeah.
2: Man.
1: Oh, buckets,
2: I had horrible cars. So,
1: and
2: then when I was in school, we had the auto mechanics class.
1: Yeah. Oh, really?
2: So, all my cars was messed up. So.
0: Mine's too.
2: The family car was messed up.
1: The moment that my dad bought the car, he told me, like, you got to learn how to do this. In order for you to drive, you got to learn how to change the tire.
2: But I was
1: first.
2: Like distributor. I did everything.
0: Mechanic, driver.
2: Yeah, I did. I did it all, man.
0: Yeah. Sure.
2: But I wonder if my daughter called me, I would do more of the sending her assistance. Like if she called me and said she was on the side of the road and such couldn't do anything.
1: Yeah.
2: I would also think like, damn, he can't change a tire.
0: Yeah,
2: like, you know what I'm saying? There's a spare there or something.
1: Yeah,
2: I would make sure I got her home first. And
0: for
2: then
0: sure.
2: I would tell her like, hey, you need to break up with him.
0: Right, yeah. I feel like my dad would tell me that too. But also, yeah, I definitely want him to have roadside assistance too. Like if you cannot change it, at least
2: get somebody
0: have
2: out
0: that,
2: here.
0: Bro. Right. Like, don't make me call my dad. What I
2: and you
0: got to
2: be
0: then?
2: Careful how you say that too, because we men, we're fragile too.
1: Yeah.
2: Like, if you were just like, hey, let me call someone. Let me get a real man out here. That hurt us. You know what I'm saying? Let me get somebody out here that know how to change a tire. It's obvious. No, I'll drive home. Just put your feet in the window, in the passenger seat. Just put your feet on the dashboard in the window. You know what I'm saying? Go ahead and
1: my bag.
2: I'll do it.
0: No, that definitely matters.
2: Yeah, I'll do it. Let me call my brother.
0: Right, someone.
2: Can you imagine the guy, if you come out there and you're the guy like, oh, he didn't know how to do it?
0: Right, embarrassing.
2: I'll do it for you, little lady. I'll do it. But I want to hear from you out there, man. Let's speak on it. I wish my blank knew how to blank. I wish my blank knew how to blank. I wish my homeboy Frank knew how to save money.
0: I wish my roommate knew how to communicate a little bit more. Because I feel like sometimes we're like, oh my God.
2: She's probably like, that's why I don't communicate.
1: Yeah.
2: She's probably like, because everything I say becomes a radio topic.
0: Probably.
2: Yeah, man. Yeah.
0: Honestly.
2: We leave that there.
0: Be slacking on the trash.
2: It's 7:44 in the morning time. It's live radio, Marty. So please.
0: You're right.
2: Yeah, but we want to hear from you. I want to turn your mic down just so you can go back home and hang with your roommate. I wish my blank knew how to blank. Hit us up, Big Boy Neighbor, DJ Quest. Hello.
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1: Big boy in the neighborhood, Mariana in the neighborhood, Marty to the party. What you got, my love?
2: All righty. So this girl shared her screenshots of her talking to her dad. And let me know if this is valid, okay? Because I think that it is. So she.

0: Pooptown 1015. Big Boy Neighborhood. I wish my blank knew how to blink. Y'all hit us up. We're going to go to Nikki right now and see what's going down with Nikki up in here. Nikki, hello.
1: Hello.
0: Hello there, Nikki. Nikki, I wish my blank knew how to blink.
1: I also wish my boyfriend knew how to fix my bumper off my car.
0: Really, though? Okay, so you say you wish your boyfriend knew how to take your bumper off your car?
2: Why?
1: No. When my bumper was falling off, I had to go to other people to help me fix it.
0: Oh.
1: When I wish he would have helped me fix it.
0: Damn. And you calling right now, huh?
2: Wow.
0: Man, I wish my blank knew how to blink. So you wish your boyfriend knew how to fix your bumper or at least take it off the car or do something with it.
1: Yeah, I kind of take initiative and, you know, making sure I'm all right and in my car. But I had to go to, like, a friend's husband or, like, a friend's friend.
3: Damn.
0: Let me ask you this. Yeah. So you had to go to another man to do that.
2: No.
1: Yeah.
0: Right. Are you still with your boyfriend now, Nikki?
1: I am. He has made it up in other areas. He is a great father.
0: I heard that. Right. He just didn't know how to work that bumper, huh? You think you're going to be upset that you called the neighborhood?
1: No, I'll let him know for sure.
0: Right. Okay, cool. But he knew how to use a phone, right?
1: Yeah.
0: Okay, just checking. All right, you know. I wish my blank knew how to blank. She wish her boyfriend, her man, knew how to fix the bumper. She had to go to other people.
2: I wish my girl knew how to start up the grill. Sometimes I want to get home and I want to be, hey, can you just start the grill for me real quick? So by the time I get there, you know, we can just throw anything on me. But good
0: dude.
2: Luck.
0: Let me tell you, I don't know if you really want that, dude.
2: Yeah, exactly.
0: Because I queue at the, can you imagine?
2: Good luck.
0: Hell yeah. You come home, her whole hair.
3: Juice.
0: Front of her hair just blown off.
2: Using dog food.
3: Time that almost happened to me and my sister, because my brother-in-law, he's like, he always likes grilling and stuff, and he wasn't there. And we wanted some carne asada, and we're like, we don't need him. We don't need him.
0: Dude, we don't need him, girl.
3: Yeah, no, we tried to turn the propane or whatever. I don't know what the hell.
0: I don't play with
3: whatever. Dude, when my brother-in-law got home, he was like, you guys were about to blow this place up. Like, I don't know what we were doing,
2: but
3: he literally said we could have blown up the house.
0: Like, Big, I can't come in tomorrow. Like, you're going to be late?
3: Right.
0: No, I'm in the hospital. But when I come in on Thursday, I do have some meat.
3: Well done.
0: Extremely well done. I wish my blank knew how to blank. I wish Myra knew how to turn on a barbecue grill. That's good. Hit us up, Big Boy's Neighborhood.

0: Throwbacks, Hoop Town 101.5. Big Boy's Neighborhood. All righty, your chance to speak on it. I wish my blank knew how to blank. We're going to bring Lexi into the neighborhood and see what's going down with Lexi. Sexy Lexi, hello.
1: Hello.
0: Hello there, Lexi. I wish my blank knew how to what?
1: I wish my boyfriend knew how to drive.
0: Oh, really? Oh, now, do you mean you wish your boyfriend knew how to drive better or he doesn't drive at all?
1: Well, he's learning how to drive in general, so.
0: Really, though? No. And what is he, 15 and a half? Or
2: what's going on there? Is he?
1: No, he's 20, but he was in a bad accident.
0: Wait, hold on. He was in a bad accident before?
1: Yeah.
0: All right, we take all the comment back.
3: Yeah,
0: we take all the...
2: Yeah. Making it feel sad.
0: Yeah, you had to make it all traumatic.
2: Never mind. Yeah. Never mind.
0: You say you wish your boyfriend knew how to drive.
1: Yeah, he's passenger princess for now.
0: Passenger princess.
3: Toes up and everything.
0: Yeah, all in the window. Now, so when you guys go out on dates, it's obvious you got to drive.
1: Yeah, sadly.
0: Right. And where do you take them to? Like, you're not taking them, like, to work and running errands and everything, are you?
1: I do if I have a day off.
0: Really?
4: Oh, damn.
0: What about when he want to, like, go out with the homies or something? The homies got to drive, or do you have to drop them off?
1: No, his homies pick him up, or sometimes he asks to get the car, and he just puts gas.
0: Right. Man. So can he take your car somewhere? Like, can he take it and drive a little bit?
1: Yeah, technically a little bit. I don't really trust him to take it, like, far away type of thing.
0: Okay, yeah. He's definitely not getting on no freeways. You know what I'm saying?
2: Yeah,
0: How long have y'all been together, Lexi?
1: 2 years.
0: 2 years. And where are some of the places that you got to drive to?
1: Well, right now he's been working in West L.A.
0: You taking
1: him
0: to work?
1: LA to West L.A., yeah.
0: You taking him to work every day?
2: Oh!
1: Yeah, for now, yeah.
0: I heard that.
2: For now?
0: Do you pick him up too, or does he have somebody else drive him home?
1: No, sometimes his coworkers bring him home.
0: Okay, all right. So you drop him off, then sometimes his coworkers bring him home.
2: Oh, my God, he's just on the phone. Yeah. Hey, pick me up on time this time. I hate waiting. On time.
0: I'm in the front.
2: Dude, everyone else got picked up already.
3: You guys, he went through a traumatic.
0: You know, I don't bring him back to that. Let it be. Let us have our fun. All right.
3: Does he pay for your gas at least?
2: Has to.
1: Oh, yeah, definitely.
3: Okay.
2: Oh, yeah, there we go.
0: Yes.
3: Okay.
0: All right, now. Did you drop him off at work today?
1: No, I'm on my way to work right now, hearing to you guys.
0: Is his day off?
1: Yeah, he is off.
0: Okay, I'm just going to wonder how to get to work if it wasn't you. Yeah. He's going to wake up like 9:30, 10 o'clock. Be like, yeah, what happened?
2: I can't wait till my girl gets here. She might take me somewhere. Like I'm stuck at home.
0: Can you bring home some Raising Cane's, a 4-piece? Oh, man. Wow. I wish my blank knew how to blank. Hit us up, 866-246-8923. That's 866-246-8923. You can pick me up already.
2: Hurry up already. Who's Lee?
5: Was that Lexi the Uber driver?
0: Lexi the Uber, might as well. Make sure you give you a 5-star rating.
3: Right.
0: Y'all continue to hang with us in the neighborhood, Big Boy's Neighborhood.
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0: Hoop Town 101.5. Big Boy Big Neighborhood. Boy. Probably scaring everybody from calling now. All righty. Now, I wish my blank knew how to blank. All righty. We're speaking on, Mariana had brought up, it was Jesus that brought us a story that was talking about, was it you, Mariana?
1: Oh, yeah, it was the flat tire.
0: Yeah, the flat tire where the girl had to call her dad to say, you know, do you know how to change the flat tire? And he was like, is Jason with you? Then he was like, well, if your man is with you, first off, break up with him.
1: Right.
0: Because the man should know how to, you know, change the tire. So we were doing, I wish my blank knew how to blank. We're going to bring Juliet into the neighborhood and see what's going down with Juliet. Juliet, hello.
2: Hello.
0: Hello there, Juliet. Juliet, I wish my blank knew how to blank.
2: I wish my boyfriend knew how to cook.
0: Oh, yeah. I wish my Romeo for Juliet knew how to cook. I heard that.
2: Yeah.
0: So you mean cook anything or cook something good?
2: Just anything. Damn. He can't even cook hot dogs. He can't. I gave him the hamburger helper box. He couldn't follow the instructions. He burnt it. It was hard at the same time.
0: Then cook it down. Like, man, I don't know why I call a hamburger helper. Tastes good by itself. Don't need no hamburger in it. So, Juliet, how long y'all been together?
2: About 2 years.
0: About 2 years. Do y'all live together?
2: Yes.
0: Oh, man. Oh, yeah. So that's even worse because there's times when you probably just want him to cook a little something and he's doing absolutely nothing.
3: Ouch.
0: Right.
2: Nothing at all. No sandwiches. No nothing.
0: Hold on, man. Dude don't know how to make a sandwich? He can't make a sandwich?
3: Come on.
0: Man, let's bring Kadasia into the neighborhood so we can see what's going down with Kadasia as well. You at least got to know how to make a sandwich.
4: Yeah.
0: Kadasia, hello.
5: Hello.
0: Hello there, Kadasia. Kadasia, I wish my blank knew how to blank.
5: I wish my partner knew how to be a partner.
0: Ooh.
3: Oh, my God. Yes.
0: All righty. Explain, Kadasia, what's going down with your partner.
5: Okay. So when it comes to getting things done, he always gets things done. Like if I have a flat tire, if I need a car, if I need help with the rent, if I need anything, he's there, right? Mm-hmm. But when it comes to, like, my emotional well-being, I feel like he's not there for that, and we don't spend much time. Mm-hmm. He believes that, like, love to him is showing up for somebody financially and taking care of his loved ones, and I just feel like he doesn't take care of me or himself, and it's weighing on me a lot.
0: Mm. I can hear it.
1: Yeah.
0: I can hear it. And some people think that doing those kind of things, Kadasia, like, that's it.
1: Yeah.
0: You know what I'm saying? Oh, I did this. I did that. Like, yeah.
1: He got to be there for you emotionally. That's what you mean, right? Like, you know, what do you mean? Like, have you guys gotten in arguments or like.
0: No, nah, emotionally is it.
1: That's it.
0: Like, you need him there, like, emotionally. And like, he's good for everything else. But when you need that soulmate, that emotional person.
5: Correct. Yeah, like, I tell him all the time, like, life is about creating memories. Like, what if today, you know, I pass away or he passes away? It's like, what time do we have spent together, you know?
0: Mm. Yeah, that's real. Or he could be like, the memory could be like, remember when I fixed the toilet? Have you had conversations with him about that, Kadasia?
5: Oh, yes, multiple.
0: Yeah, like, that's going to be a hard one, man. That's going to be a hard one. Believe that. Do continue to hang with us in the neighborhood. Big Boy's Neighborhood.

0: law office.
1: Hello, I was wondering if I could speak to someone about a situation that happened with my son.
0: Okay.
1: My son went to a tattoo parlor, okay. And my son is only 11 years of age, and the tattoo parlor tattooed my son's whole back.
0: Oh, my goodness.
1: Yes, ma'am. And I know that this has to be against the law, but I'm not going down there to fight this, man. I already got fake teeth in my mouth now from an incident that happened where I got kicked right in my mouth.
0: Hold on just a moment.
2: Hello?
1: Yes, sir.
2: What did they do? Tattooed 11-year-old?
1: These tattooed my son's back. Are you familiar with a rap artist by the name of 50 Cent?
2: Mm-hmm.
1: That's his tattoo. He has a 50 Cent on the back of his back from his shoulder blade down to his waist. And then on his stomach, there's four G's on his stomach. It says GGGG, and then it has / unit.
2: G-G-G-G-G-Unit.
0: What?
1: I know that this tattoo has to be at least 10 to 12 inches.
2: Oh, my God.
1: I cannot fathom.
2: Okay. Don't worry about it. I'm sure it can be fixed.
1: But it's like, if I can't do it, homie, it can't be done.
2: That's not true. I'm a dad, too. I mean, don't beat yourself up on
1: this,
2: okay?
1: The tattoo part of the guy was like, you know what, if I'm not your son's father, you got to raise your own kids.
2: We'll take care.
1: I've been ridiculed my whole life. This isn't a get rich or die trying situation. For somebody to put a 5 and a 0 of 50 Cent on his back and G unit on his stomach.
2: Don't worry.
1: And I'm sorry. Sir, I just.
2: Photographs of him.
1: I will. I'm going to get the promo picture and everything. I'm going to make sure I take a picture.
2: Yeah, you know, there's plastic surgeons that can remove this stuff.
1: It's going to be something real extensive, though. I mean, they probably going to have to really pull out a magic stick for this one.
2: Yeah, they can.
1: Thank you so much.
2: Okay, sir.
1: Okay. I'll see you up in the club. Go.
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0: was about to say Louis the underdog.
1: Yeah, there you go. No, you were gonna say ugly.
0: No, I wasn't.
1: Oh yeah, you were.
0: What do I look like calling you ugly? Y'all continue to hang with us in the neighborhood, big boys neighborhood.
2: Yeah, yeah. Get your ass up and hurry up.

0: Throwbacks Hoop Town 101.5. Big Boy Big Neighborhood. Boy. All right, now Louis G is up in here. What up, Lou Dawg?
1: All right, so Tom Brady, right? We know he's not playing football. He's broadcasting, but he's also now tapping into modeling. Oh. Gucci just got him to do the runway for the Gucci show, and my dude was wearing all black leather.
0: Yeah,
1: I don't know how much makeup he had on,
0: but dude salivating over
1: here. Dude looked chiseled as hell, like in his face, bro. Really? I don't even know how you.

0: can even get that many muscles in your face.
1: They made his cheekbones. What do they call that? Contour? Or whatever? Contouring or whatever.
0: Yeah, it was, dog. But he was modeling in front of some exes.
2: But the star that had everyone talking.
3: Anything could happen.
2: Tom Brady. Head to toe in black leather for his runway debut.
0: Yeah.
2: Some fans were relentless. One commenting, why is he walking like RoboCop? Two of Tom's rumored ex-flings, Kim K and Alex Earl, were sitting front row.
1: Oh, damn. That's awkward.
0: Yeah. Wow, but, dude, the jokes were there. If you watched the video, I don't know if you've seen it, but he's, you know, all black leather.
1: Yeah.
0: Looks very RoboCop-ish, very Terminator.
4: Yeah,
0: but it's like, man, people are like, oh, okay, your ex-wife, Giselle Bundchen, was one of Tom the biggest supermodels of all time. Oh, you know what I mean? Bro. Like, now you're taking her job, bro? Like, now you're modeling.
4: He's a baddie.
1: Yeah. You know what's wild about that man is I saw him at the Kevin Hart roast, right?
0: Oh, damn. How's he look?
1: I didn't know how tall he was and how...
0: Is he handsome?
1: Yeah. No, but I'm just saying, I didn't know how, like, chiseled or how... Yeah. I was not going to go with handsome, but that's the word. Right. But I was going with, he just looked healthy.
4: Right, yeah. Okay.
1: Like, he just looked healthy. Like, he looked, like, I was just looking like, dude, this dude just looked healthy.
4: Yeah, like, it's not a surprise he's on a runway now.
1: Yeah, you know what I'm saying? Like, he gonna do very well post-football.
0: Right. Oh, yeah,
1: with
0: for sure.
1: Broadcasting and, you know, the modeling now.
0: Owner of the Raiders, stuff like that.
1: Yeah.
0: Right. But he totally, a lot of people were
1: I hate doing stories. Not hate.
0: Yeah.
1: We do so many stories on everybody else doing good.
4: Yeah.
1: You know what I'm saying? Like, and not a hater, but damn, man.
0: Gotcha.
1: Jesus got shows coming up in Columbus, Ohio.
3: Man.
1: This weekend. Let's celebrate us.
0: That's right.
1: You know what I'm saying? Luigi is about to put his own beer on tap.
0: Yeah, come on.
1: You know what I'm saying? Mighty's Minute is about to just blow up.
4: Right.
3: I like that.
1: So, man. Brady.
0: And Tom Brady. The one thing everybody did is go run to the comments because everybody was comparing him to Zoolander.
3: That's what I was best doing.
5: Would you guys stop it already? Did you ever think that maybe there's more to life than being really, really, really, really ridiculously good looking? I mean, maybe we should be doing something more meaningful with our lives. Like helping people.
6: Derek, what people?
1: Let me ask you this.
5: I don't know. People Mariana, who need help.
1: You ever heard of Zoolander?
4: No.
1: Yeah, exactly. It was a movie. And that audio probably means nothing to you.
4: Right. But that's what they're saying about him?
0: Yeah.
1: But
4: I don't know. I don't see it.
1: No, Zoolander was a character. He was a model. He was over the top.
4: Okay,
1: yeah.
4: Okay.
1: But it was like crazy. Because when I hit this... When I played this right here,
5: would you guys stop?
1: They probably thought, "Hey, Susan Lou," like, "Oh, we killed it."
4: He ain't with that. Yeah.
1: I was like, "Okay."
4: I have no idea, but
0: it's in the comments. It's in the comments.
1: Right. He's just doing his job.
4: Right.
1: Y'all continue to hang with us in the neighborhood, big boy neighborhood.
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0: 101.5 Hoop Town. Big Boys Neighborhood. Boy. All righty, now, Mariana and the neighborhood. Marty to the party. What you got?
1: All righty. So, baddie in the building. I'm not going to say who.
0: Baddie in the building.
1: Yeah, she came up to me and asked me for some advice. And this is advice on, like, how to get flown out, which I've never been asked that question. Mm-hmm. I'm like, this is so random, but hey, I'm here for
0: I wonder why would she ask you, though?
1: Me, too.
0: That's just like somebody coming up to you and say, you know, I can get some crack.
1: Right. Yes, kind
0: like,
1: of.
0: Like, they think you go to a crackhead and say that, right?
2: Yeah.
0: You know,
2: yeah.
0: You go to a crackhead.
2: So,
0: do you have flued out tendencies?
1: No,
0: to
1: I don't
0: her?
1: Know. Well, she came up to me. She was like, "Oh, I had to find a baddie." That's why I called her another baddie in the building.
0: Right.
1: So I'm like, I don't know.
0: So
1: if,
0: both of y'all are baddies.
1: Yes, both of us are
0: got
1: baddies.
0: It, got it.
1: Exactly. Did that land? Did that land?
0: Yeah, got it.
1: Right. So she came up to me and she asked me, and I was like, "Dude, I have no idea. I've never even been flown out."
3: Wait. So what's the backstory? She's like dating somebody or met somebody
1: she just met.
3: What's going on?
1: Yeah, she just met a guy. Maybe like last weekend, and they're already like getting into it, you know, talking, and mm-hmm. the conversations are getting into like, oh, well, where do you live? Where I live over here. So apparently they met both in the same place, but he was from a different state.
0: Mm-hmm.
1: And then after that, like, you know, they want to hang out, but she knows that they live in a different
0: and
1: state.
0: And did he offer to fly her
1: he
0: out?
1: Didn't, he didn't, but he's out? Like really wanting to see her. Like you can, I saw some of the messages and it looked like he's definitely into her, you know, but
0: what
1: I think
0: the messages say, like, what's her name?
1: Well, no, I'm not gonna. I'm like, oh my god, I almost said it. I almost said it. I almost caught my ass. But yeah.
0: Almost caught my ass.
1: But yeah. So now I'm just like, how do you? I told her, let's look on TikTok because I'm like,
0: yeah,
1: there's always
0: nice.
1: Good advice on there.
0: Yeah.
1: And some of the girls were literally spilling the tea on how to like get a man to like, you know, get the things that you want and things like that. And I'm like, wait a minute, maybe I need this advice. Mm-hmm. But we also went on ChatGPT and came up with some good ones on like. How to be funny, but not too much. Because she was like, I don't want to seem thirsty. You know, like, I want to hang out. Like, she genuinely actually wants to hang out with him, you know. There's a good one right here that says, so hypothetically, when are you flying me out? You know, like, it's kind of like.
0: No,
1: not that one.
0: Say that. Like, that's man.
2: Yeah.
1: Okay.
2: Lord.
1: So a little more. Okay, let me see him.
3: I'd be like, never.
2: Yeah.
1: Are you just flirting or are you booking flights too?
0: Oh, my God.
1: No, not that one.
0: What are you on? Pornhub?
1: ChatGPT. Yes. That's what I'm saying, you guys.
0: Man.
1: Okay, not that one. Eliminate
0: you're on
1: that
0: Trip
1: one.
0: GPT.
1: Let what me tell her. Let me tell her. Hold on. I'm cute, but I'm even cuter in your city.
2: Oh, okay.
0: Do they have one on there that just says, hey, pick me up or fly me out because I want to...
1: No,
0: those are very forward, honey.
2: Simple. I'm a simple guy. I like that. Simple. Simplicity.
1: Nice. So, like, what would simple be to you? Like,
2: send me a picture. Send me a nude. Something.
1: A
2: boom.
1: Nude? That's what they just made.
2: In a second.
1: Straight to the point.
2: Trying to get flown out or not?
1: Oh my God.
0: I think if the guy hadn't said, I would love for to see you.
1: Yeah.
0: And he probably has if she's thinking about it.
1: Right.
0: But if
1: the
0: guy hadn't said, hey, you know, I'd like to see you out here, then tell her to slow down.
1: Okay.
2: Yeah.
0: You know what
2: yeah,
0: I'm saying?
2: For
0: just
2: sure.
0: Tell her
3: I think
0: down.
3: You're onto something. Send a nude, I'll send a flight.
2: Yeah. Okay. Simple as that. Get
1: what?
2: To it.
1: Mm-hmm. No, she said that was too thirsty. She said she doesn't want to be too thirsty.
0: Right.
1: You know, that's why there's, you
2: no
1: know,
2: thing.
1: There's got to be a balance.
0: Well, if he said, I'm going to book you first class on Spirit, we know he full of it. You know what I'm saying? Right, there it is. Y'all continue to hang with us in the neighborhood, Big Boys Neighborhood.

0: Throwbacks, Hoop Town 101.5. Big Boys Big Neighborhood. Boy. All right, now, Jesus Sepulveda, Jesus Hang Loose. What you got, my brethren?
1: Man, this is a weird, weird thing for a husband to do. I know about, like, when you're, you know, you're married, cool with the mother-in-law, just to, like, earn some points. But this guy is way too close to his mother-in-law, dude. It gets kind of awkward.
2: And the lady next to him is his mother-in-law. They are best friends and have the most disgusting relationship.
3: Trevor is more than just a good son-in-law. He's basically replaced his wife with his mother-in-law. They call each other mom and son, but their daily routine is a nightmare for any wife. They do skincare together, style each other's hair, and even wear matching camouflage outfits. DeLisa can only gag on the side. To her, this isn't family. It's a waking nightmare. Because in this house, Trevor saves all his romance for his mother-in-law. Every Thursday is their sacred bingo night. The two spend hours dressing up and putting on perfume as if they're attending a grand gala. In public, they even feed each
4: other. Okay. Did I need to hear any more, or did we all figure it out?
1: Yeah, it's getting kind of weird.
4: Yeah, man.
3: Other fries, acting like a honeymoon couple, completely ignoring the fact that they are legally relatives.
2: Oh,
3: but
2: no.
3: The most insane part, DeLisa is pregnant with their third child and has to raise two toddlers alone. To make matters worse, her relationship with her own mother, India, was already toxic. She finally snapped. She gave Trevor an ultimatum. It's either me and the kids or her. He actually chose a woman he shares earwax with over his wife who is carrying his child. If it were you, would you just change the locks or pack up your husband and mother-in-law and throw them both out together?
2: Oh, what?
0: Hey, man, I was looking at the video while he was playing that. Are they black?
1: Yes.
0: Nah, man, that's AI.
1: That's AI.
4: Ain't no brother and sister doing that, man.
1: That's
4: AI, man.
5: It's a TV show called Smothered.
0: Oh, yes, I remember that TV show.
6: This is real?
0: I remember that TV show, Smothered.
6: What?
0: Yes.
6: Oh,
0: man. I like smothered pork chops. You know what I'm saying? You ever had smothered pork chops or smothered chicken?
6: No.
0: It's like gravy on your pork chops.
1: I never had that, but that sounds delicious.
0: Yeah, soul food.
1: I just don't know, man. I don't know if this is a thing. Like,
0: yeah, man.
1: It gets awkward. I can't believe somebody has a heart to do that.
0: I like skipping with my mother-in-law.
1: You like what?
0: So, oh, yeah, tiptoeing through the tulips. Just,
6: right.
0: You know,
6: okay.
0: Just
6: skipping. That's valid.
0: Holding hands. And
1: what?
0: Yeah, that was that right there. That's weird.
1: Yeah, it gets weird. Yeah.
0: How are you with your?
1: I was gonna say
0: you're not even married,
1: well,
0: so I can't say mother-in-law.
1: Oh, okay, well, yeah.
0: With your girlfriend's mother.
1: We're cool, but yeah, I mean, if like I remember one time she bought me. I wanted to buy like these pair of shoes, and I was like telling my girl, like, "Oh, I want these shoes," and then she bought them for me, and it just felt like a little uncomfortable. I was just like, "Oh, all right." Because then do I hug her?
0: I think if she buy you do boxers, that's uncomfortable.
1: Yeah, I know, but
0: it was
1: like one of those like, "Do I hug you?" Because I'm excited. We're not hugging yet. Like we're just we shake hands. Like I don't.
6: That's kind of weird if you don't hug.
0: You're not going to go get facials with her, like
1: no,
0: my man
1: she's
0: over
1: not
0: here?
1: A touchy person. She doesn't want to be touched.
0: All right.
1: So I'm like, I respect that. So I'm like, but I'm a hugger. So it's like,
6: right.
1: I don't do
0: right,
1: it.
0: Right. Okay. Well.
1: Anyways,
0: hug these commercials. Y'all continue to hang with us in the neighborhood, Big Boy
1: Big
0: neighborhood.
1: Boy.
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0: 1015 Hoop Town. Big Boy's Big Neighborhood, boy. Louis G is up in here. What up, Lou Dog?
1: Let's talk about friend of the neighborhood, Shaq, dog.
0: Big Shaq, like what?
1: Like what? Dude, he's a businessman, you know. Oh my gosh, man. Obviously a personality, a brand. But the dude went back to school. He went back to LSU and got himself a master's degree.
0: Yes, sir.
1: In liberal arts.
0: Go ahead now, and Big Shaq, like what?
1: Obviously it's Shaq, so they gave him the podium to go up there and do a commencement
0: And just
1: speech.
0: Real quick, if there's any schools out there that want to give me an honorary degree... I'll take that, man.
1: Yeah,
0: all right, go ahead.
1: But the funniest thing is the way they called his name was a shot at Charles Barkley.
2: Shaquille, I hate Charles Barkley.
0: Once again.
2: Shaquille, I hate Charles Barkley.
0: Shaquille, I hate Charles Barkley O'Neal.
1: Yes.
0: Hilarious.
1: Them always going back and forth. I just love that whole relationship
3: Iconic.
1: Between him and Chuck.
3: Like, that's funny.
1: They just go back and forth.
0: I just love that he kept it petty even in his announcement to graduate.
1: Yeah, man.
0: But I can see Shaq, because Shaq is a big kid.
1: Mm-hmm. Yeah.
0: I can see him back there like, yeah, say it like this. Man, I remember I did like a Reebok commercial with Shaq years ago. And it was like we're at a theater, and we had to react like off of something like you had a drive-in theater. You had to react, and so they were like, "Okay, react." So everybody doing their reaction, like something you're looking at on the screen. And I remember, man, I was sitting there, and during the takes, I turned my head, and I, you know, because I'm sitting in the passenger seat, and I think my boy Sean Juan, DJ Ray, we all together. And when I look, Shaq had mooned me.
4: Oh, that's a reaction.
0: Man, and real talk, bro, and I've said this many a time, his butt crack looks so long.
3: What?
0: Yeah, man.
3: Longer than
0: And I'm talking about, yeah, exactly. He moved me so much. If I wanted to take my finger and just flick his butt, that's how close it was to me.
4: No.
0: Oh, he was giggling and everything, man.
1: Yeah, he's a big kid, bro.
0: Yeah, he is. Yeah.
1: But on top of that, he did give some, you know, some advice to the graduates.
5: Good morning, faculty, friends, and most importantly, the graduating class of 2026. I'm not going to be long because I know you guys are hungry, because I'm hungry as hell.
0: I love Sam.
5: I was tricked. I was bamboozled this morning. They told me to arrive at 7:30, and 3 hours later, I received something that had nothing in it. Last time I sat this long was... I was sitting on the toilet after I had some bad chimichanga from TJ Ricks. As I look into the audience today, I see a lot of youngsters, and I consider myself an old man, so youngsters, this is for you. First, I want to say what your parents would say. I would say, son, I'm proud of you. I would say, daughter, I'm proud of you. And to all the old people receiving masters and doctorates such as myself, sir, I'm proud of you, and ma'am, I'm proud of you. Youngsters, I want to leave you with five things. One, never stop learning. This is not the end of your journey. Continue to have fun and continue to eat Shaqalicious gummies at your local 7-Eleven and all the other stores. And for all the old people, ICI, man up.
0: I love Shaq, man.
3: Oh, my God.
0: I love Shaq.
3: Dude, I want to go back to school now.
0: Right. Not quite. I just love him. I don't know if I want to go back. Yeah,
3: hilarious.
0: I wasn't motivated like that. All righty now, man. Y'all continue to hang with us in the neighborhood.

0: Home. How may I help you?
1: Hi, how you doing, ma'am? It's Luther Lufay from Happy Hearts, making hearts smile one at a time.
0: Mm-hmm.
1: Are you familiar with Happy Hearts?
0: No.
1: Well, what I do is I do impressions. It's called Who's in the Neighborhood, and every time I ring the doorbell, okay, there'll be, you know, like, so it a ding dong, and then, you know, the crowd will say, "Who's in the neighborhood?" Then I'll come right into character.
0: Mm-hmm.
1: Now you got to say who's in the neighborhood. Are you ready?
0: Who's in the neighborhood?
2: Ew. Hey, Mick, is that Apollo Creed over there?
1: Do you know who that is?
0: Yes.
1: Who is it?
0: Sylvester Stallone. Who's in the neighborhood?
3: Hello.
0: Hello.
3: Oh, I want to make a change. Force in my life.
1: Do you know who that is?
0: Michael Jackson.
1: You know what I'm going to do? I'll just come down. I'll bring my karaoke machine, and I'll give you guys an audition right there.
0: Hold on just one moment.
1: Okay.
0: If you'd like to send us something telling us your intentions and then we could schedule something with you, that would be great.
1: Okay, did she tell you about the actual show that I do? Because I just was on the phone with her.
0: Yes.
1: Which one did she tell you?
0: I think the Who's in the Neighborhood she thought was funny.
1: Can you just say Who's in the Neighborhood?
0: Actually, I really have to go, but if you just go ahead and send your letter.
2: Okay, so all I got to do is send the letter, right?
0: Right.
2: And who do I send this letter to?
0: The administrator.
2: Do you know who this is?
0: I do.
2: Who is it?
0: Arnold Schwarzenegger
2: is now in your neighborhood, so get down! I mean, I'm out.
0: That was good.
2: Well, you know, let me tell you something. Now, Arnold Schwarzenegger, you gotta get going, girl. Where you gotta go? You don't have enough time to talk to Chris Rock.
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0: Hooptown 101.5. And do continue to hang with us in the neighborhood. Jesus Sepulveda, what you got?
1: Survey says. A lot of college students regret their majors after
2: really?
1: They graduate.
2: What? Yeah. Wow, that's crazy.
0: All right. Jesus, the announcer.
2: We'll come back. We'll talk about it.
0: Y'all continue to hang with us in the neighborhood. Big boy neighborhood.

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1: Big boy neighborhood.
0: Louis G is up in here. What up, Lou Dawg?
2: All right, so let's talk about the White House and their Instagram and their social media across the board. Whoever is doing social media over there, you can tell they're definitely in the culture, bro. Because recently with Drake dropping Iceman, the cover was very iconic, obviously, with the Michael Jackson glove. Mm-hmm. They took that and did AI with it with the chain reading MAGA on it.
0: Yeah.
2: And they put it up on their page, the White House page.
0: Official
2: White House page. Not even that. On top of that, on
0: TikTok. And as Jesus said earlier, man, he said, I don't want my president being petty like that.
3: At all. I don't want him to be a troll at all.
4: He's my president.
0: Yeah.
4: That's crazy.
2: Not even that on TikTok, they put up another video. I don't know if you guys have seen it, but on their video, they have another video of Donald Trump getting off a helicopter in like Greenland or Iceland or whatever it's at. But he's in the snow. Mm-hmm. It's ice everywhere. There's videos of police officers arresting people.
0: I think it's supposed to just be here, right?
2: Yeah.
0: Right. Well, I don't think it's in Iceland or anything.
2: Wherever it's at, but they're arresting people in the snow. They're jumping into helicopters or running at people, corny. Whatever it is. And they're also using this song that Drake has on his Iceman album.
0: Iceman. That's the song, bro. And this is them tackling people in the snow and rounding people up. And that's from the administration, from the official White House, like, you know, and Truth Social as well.
2: It's crazy because, like, okay, like, you know, Mariana's saying, like, whoever's over there is probably young and really on top of everything. But at the same time, it's like, how much longer are we going to let them mock everything like that and make everything a joke, bro?
0: Yeah, and it's just from the official administrations, and, you know, the administration and then Truth Social and official White House, you know, page. And I just think that it's a lot, man. We are really starting to see the, like, divided states of America.
2: Yeah, you've already seen a lot of artists who have complained and told them, like, yo, like a cease and desist, like, don't use my song as propaganda to promote your stuff like that. Drake hasn't done anything like that. I get it. Iceman and Ice and everything, it was low-hanging fruit for them, I'm pretty sure. But still, dog, like, come on, bro.
4: I mean, yeah, like, it's cringe, it's corny, and it's just like, I do wonder how much you're getting paid. Like, whoever's creating these videos, because it takes a lot to, like, cut up clips and then to think about what you're going to do.
0: Not easy with AI now.
4: Yeah.
0: But, it's the thinking power that he has over there.
4: That's what I'm saying. I'm like, what the hell?
0: Have you seen the Spencer Pratt video?
4: Yeah, it's the creativity.
3: Bel-Air?
0: Yeah.
3: Oh, yeah, I saw it.
0: That's creative,
4: but it's bad creativity. It's like, can we use that for something else?
0: It's
4: like,
0: I was looking, I was like, oh, okay, he did that.
4: Yeah.
0: You know, he did, like, the Fresh Prince of Bel-Air with the rap and everything.
2: Oh, my gosh.
0: Yeah, I think that a lot of politics is becoming mockery, is becoming evil, is becoming dirty, is becoming self-centered. Mm-hmm. You know what I'm saying? And I'm telling you, man, like, we are literally, I feel like we're selling America.
4: Yeah. Drake should say something.
0: Right.
4: Like,
0: you don't have to, though. Drake is Canadian.
4: Yeah, especially.
0: You know, of course, he make a lot of his bread here. He make it all over the world.
2: Yeah.
0: But he doesn't have to. You know?
3: Man,
0: he doesn't have to
3: terrible.
0: At some point.
4: I know. Yeah.
0: At some point, and maybe he will.
4: Yeah, hopefully.
0: Maybe he will. Continue to hang with us in the neighborhood, Marty. What's going down with you, man?
4: Oh, yes. This other baddie in the building, I'm not going to say who, but she came up to me and she asked me how to get flown out. Like, you know, like, I don't know why she came to me, but she came to ask me for advice. And I'm
0: who was it? No,
4: I'm
0: it's somebody that works on the floor?
4: Yeah, somebody that works here. And, you know, I gave her a few little pieces on how you can, but I want to ask you guys.
0: Know?
4: Exactly. I don't know either, but I was like, wait, wrong
0: like,
4: person.
0: Well, my AI says. You know.
4: Literally.
0: All right. We'll come back. Imani giving advice on getting flued out.
4: I'm going to ask you guys.
0: Okay. Well, I don't know. I don't flew nobody out. Y'all continue to hang with us.

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1: Big Boys Neighborhood.
0: All right, I'm going to go ahead and get out of here. I want to thank you for hanging out with us in the neighborhood.
2: Yes,
0: enjoyed having you in the neighborhood.
2: Yes,
0: hopefully you enjoyed hanging out with us in the neighborhood as well. For all those that hit us up, man, what I wish my blank knew how to blank.
3: Mm-hmm.
0: Thank you so much.
3: Yeah.
0: Yeah, man. There was a couple I was going to say, but my wife listens.
2: Yeah.
3: Oh, right.
0: Yeah, so I'll just go ahead and tuck my tail.
2: Be sure. Yeah.
4: That makes sense.
0: Is there anything, anyone else, I wish my blank knew how to blank?
2: I wish my son knew how to feed himself.
3: Oh, that one was crazy.
2: Or make his own food. Yeah.
0: All right. Take care of himself for the weekend.
2: Pretty much.
0: Yeah.
2: That's what I
1: wish. Like, wish my son knew how to work 40 hours a week.
2: That'd be sick.
3: I wish my parents would have been rich.
0: Really?
3: Then I wouldn't have to work.
2: Yeah.
0: So you're saying you wish you knew your parents knew how to be rich?
3: Yeah.
2: Gotcha.
3: Rich gang.
2: They got astray, man. Poor dad.
0: I know, man. All that hard work they did.
2: For real.
3: They did work hard. Damn, man. I met your mom and dad.
0: They seemed so nice.
2: Yeah.
0: If I had my mom and dad here, I would appreciate them.
3: Yeah. I didn't appreciate them. I just said,
0: I don't know.
3: Maybe
0: didn't say the words, but your actions and what you said.
3: I still love them, though. And all their hard words.
2: You said, I guess. That's terrible, dude.
3: What?
1: I wish people stopped saying, like.
3: Wow. Hey, at me next time.
1: I'm not talking about you.
3: No, just people in general?
1: Oh, yeah, I know a bunch of people.
0: Have you ever heard my theory about the dog and the rock? All righty now.
3: What do you mean?
0: Let's say, for instance, there's a wall, right?
3: Mm-hmm.
0: And there's a pack of dogs on the other side of the
3: mm-hmm.
0: wall.
3: Mm-hmm.
0: I'm on one side, they're on the other side.
3: Mm-hmm.
0: And I take a rock and I toss it over the wall.
1: Huh.
0: The only dog that's going to bark out is the one that got hit.
2: Mm. Yeah.
0: So what I'm saying is, when he said like, and then you jumped up,
3: yeah.
0: I'm not talking about you.
3: Yeah, I say like a lot.
1: I know you do, but
2: then you started.
0: He was talking about Nariana.
3: Nariana is wild.
0: Yeah, man. Yeah, that damn Nariana.
1: Nariana.
3: Is that the Irish one or what?
2: She don't got glasses.
0: That's the team version.
2: Yeah, she don't got glasses.
0: Yeah, we gonna go ahead and get out of here, man. Enjoy the rest of your day. We are Big Boy Neighborhood, and we are gone.
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1: See, the problem is that, yes, I go grocery shopping. 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
1: 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Nelly has tons of hits and still potentially could make more. 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
1: 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Need that money.
0: Listen, I know you need some cash, so make sure to tune in. The next keyword coming up at noon. We do it every single hour, and it's a separate $1,000. So when you enter this keyword this hour, the next hour is going to be another keyword because that's a separate $1,000 up for grabs. All right, let's do Destiny's Child up next. I got John on the way.
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Listen, if you put that keyword in this hour, I'm going to call the winner coming up next. I got Lil Jon, who's currently on tour with Pitbull. He's up next. Spread out to Ice Cube. It was a good day. Anything you want to get on, go ahead and shout it at me. 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It's Ashley with Super.

0: Hooptown 101.5. I know you want that cash, $1,000. Just got to enter that keyword. The next one coming up at noon. I'm about to call the winner for this hour. So if you enter that keyword, stay by your phone. And if you get an unknown caller, answer it. It could be me. It could be a bill collector. You take the shot. We'll be Bone Thugs and Jeremiah coming up next. It's Asher 2E's.
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0: 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I told you I was going to find the winner for last hour. I found Xavier, and you didn't answer right away. Why?
1: I kind of figured that it probably was calling me saying that I had won, so I went ahead and answered it the second time.
0: I'm saying, because he almost missed out on his blessing. Maybe that's Alicia Keys is up next.

0: 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I know you want to lift up your mood. It's about to be the holiday weekend. Memorial Day is literally this weekend. My birthday is next week. I share a birthday with Lauryn Hill, Lenny Kravitz, and Scott Disick of the Kardashians. He's Kourtney Kardashian's baby daddy. No correlation with any of those people with me. I don't think I'm related to any of them. I'm not late. Like Lauryn, very creative though. That's what Geminis are known for. If you're a Gemini, it's your season. 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Speaking of Geminis, another one, aka Andre 3000 and Outkast, are coming up next.
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0: 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So what costs more? 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Is it graduation? 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I'll sit there, red mic. Speaking of, you got another shot at $1,000 coming up at 1. I got M and Chris Cross up next.
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1: 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Bills. That's Bills. 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

Spokane's Hooptown 101.5. That's when you think, well, you've seen everything. It's 2026, right? So that's right. Tui's on air. Nah, people are driving their Cybertrucks into the water. Yeah, literally. And thinking that they float. We'll get to 6 minutes. Jaquan's up next.

0: Scooptown 101.5. So out of Grapevine, it's actually two E's on air. It looks like people have drove their Tesla Cybertruck into the water to use the wade mode feature. Then the vehicle became disabled and the passengers abandoned the vehicle. Was that a selling point for the Cybertruck? Did they say that it could, you know, float and propel on water? Did I miss that part? Stay tuned. We got Dr. Dre and Usher coming up straight ahead.
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We're going to enter those keywords. She's my birthday twin. Our birthday's next Tuesday, Gemini season. Right now, Lauryn Hill with the Fugees, killing me softly, don't move.

0: Hooptown 101.5. My husband asked me what's the budget for my birthday. And I asked him, I said, what's your budget? 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My love language is gift giving and gift receiving, as well as time spent. His is, what is that? Acts of.
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1: So the BET Award nominations came out yesterday, and one of those being this new artist, Duran Bernard. He's really not new, but I guess the mainstream, he's new. He's the one that went viral for running to his Grammy Award this year. Well, apparently there's some beef between him and Tank. We'll get into that straight ahead. I got Shaggy and LL up next.
2: 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And I hope that you feel and receive the same. Lots of love. Peace.
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0: 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You still got more shots at $1,000 coming up 3 o'clock straight ahead. And yes, you got into those keywords. You got to meet me halfway. All right, let's do Silk straight ahead and Fat Joe up next. It's Ashley with two E's.
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0: 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What's up, Brian G? Rolling with you on a Wednesday. Got Jagged Edge and Nelly in 4 minutes. It's Ice Cube and Mac 10.
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Hooptown 101.5, throwbacks, hip-hop and R&B. What's up, it's Brian G, hanging out with you on a Wednesday. Halfway through your week, we got throwbacks on the way. Got Jaden, Don't Walk Away, Lil' Kim and 50 Cent. With

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What's up? It's Brian G. Are you in the car right now? How about you make Hooptown 101.5 the first preset on your radio? 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

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Janet Jackson celebrating her 60th birthday. Update on the next installment of the Michael biopic in about 8 minutes. Shut up.

0: Spokane's Hooptown 101.5. What's up, Brian G? Rolling with you on a Wednesday. Got your throwbacks on the way. Got Dr. Dre and Snoop Dogg. The next episode, PD Pablo along with Sierra and Goodies and T.I., whatever you like, Janet Jackson. The one member of the Michael Jackson family that didn't really seem to care too much for the Michael biopic, but it looks like part two is definitely going to happen. So they had said that they need to make $700 million on the first installment for them to green light part two. Well, this past week, number one again at the box office, so up to $700 million worldwide, and they ain't dropped it in Japan yet. So it's probably going to hit about the billion mark. So be on the lookout for the Michael biopic part two, which could get a little dicey because that's when the personal life goes sideways.
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Brian G, rolling with you on a Wednesday. T-Pain and Akon in 4 minutes. And Sean Combs, did he have Friends with Benefits situation with a royal? In about 8.

0: Hooptown 101.5. What's up, Brian G? Rolling with you on a Wednesday, halfway to the weekend. Got throwbacks on the way. Usher, You Remind Me. Snoop Dogg and Pharrell, Drop It Like It's Hot. And Johnny Gill, Rub You the Right Way. This story started floating around again last week. Is this an old story that maybe Diddy was doing a little rubbing with a royal? Sarah Ferguson. According to an author, Diddy had a friends with benefits situation with her. Now, for reference, her husband was Prince Andrew. Prince Andrew is the one that got in trouble with the whole Epstein Island thing. I'm not saying one's related to the other. I'm just saying for reference's sake. So she came out and said it was not true. There was no friends with benefits situation. The author who originally floated the story is standing by his story. I don't know. I wasn't there. What I do know is that she has definitely been tied up with some freaky stuff, because she actually visited Epstein with her kids right after he got out of jail. And so not a far stretch for her to be rolling around at freak parties. That's all I'm saying.
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0: 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Hooptown 101.5. What's up, Brian G? Hanging out with you on a Wednesday. Got your throwbacks all the way. 50 Cent, 21 Questions, Digital Underground, The Humpty Dance, and Montel Jordan. 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Paying your bills. 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